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2: 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We'll be rolling in a minute here.
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1: 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Did you copy that 6287 to handle this call?
4: Copy that. Back in service. Close to that one.
1: 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Close to that one.

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0: Mary Edward Sam 6763, MES 6763, 390 southbound at 63.
1: Southbound at 63.

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0: Fire Switch 2, Mount Morrisbury, and showing in service, Lewis County for your ALS. You can go to Groveland Correctional, 7000 Sonia Road in the town of Groveland, going to infirmary, 29-year-old male that was stabbed in and out of consciousness, 31. So Fire Dispatcher 2, Mount Morrisbury Ambulance showing in service, Lewis County for your ALS. You can go to Groveland Correctional in the town of Groveland, 7000 Sonia Road, going to infirmary, 29-year-old male that was stabbed in and out of consciousness, 31.
1: Gracie.

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1: 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Cavier's here for the

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1: 144.
0: Signature Maryland tag, 2 Adam Mary, 1 883, 2 AM 1883, meet northbound exit 6.
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0: 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We are alert now. And can I get an update on the rig?
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0: Can you check there at the end of Mount Morris Road and Kaiserville Road? Caller reporting his friend was walking from the TA in Danville to the Country Inn Suites in Mount Morris. He was on the phone with him and the call dropped, now unable to reach him. He was walking north on 36 from Kaiserville Road.
2: Go.
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0: Switcher 510, not on. 204 Clayton Heights. For a female that's outside yelling for her daughter. 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
2: To be New Jersey tag, Lincoln 47, Mary John Roberts, that's L47MJR, and I'll be Southbound at Mile Marker 30.
0: Southbound at 30 with New Jersey.
1: 146 to session 0.
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3: We have Florida tag. 81 boy. Tom. India X-ray. 81B. TIX. I'll be in front of McDonald's, Lakeville.
0: Lakeville McDonald's of Florida and 060 is out with you.

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0: 9908 Huntella Road for a male subject that's trying to leave the residence, saying he wants to jump off a bridge and harm himself. 9908 Huntella Road, Portage.
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0: We already asked. She said negative. It would escalate the situation.

0: 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I'll point in that direction.
1: 10-4.
0: 155, send traffic.
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2: 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Larceny in progress, CVS in Danville, 225 Main Street, had a male subject leave towards William Street carrying a blue backpack, wearing a white large hoodie, khaki pants, does have tattoos, left with one case of alcohol approximately less than 5 minutes ago. CVS Danville.
1: Perfect.
2: Awesome.
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0: 05 dispatch, has the male left the residence or is he still in the residence?
1: 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She's reporting she can no longer see him but can hear him talking.
0: Copy. Five times mentioning to.
1: Oh, you should. Five eight, he has now walked back into the residence.
0: Copy.

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1: 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Is it the 9908 address?
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0: 7464 Hemlock Honeyway Road in Livonia off of Main Street for the family trouble. Looks like the father was being physical with the children. The father left the residence negative weapons or intact. 7464 Hemlock Honeyway Road.
1: 10-4.
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1: 124.
0: Six six. Six zero one one three six. You're gonna be closer. You can cancel.
2: 10-4.
1: That's only 10-8 for now.
0: 10-8 for now. Special reserve.
3: Can we get a description of the father's vehicle and in which direction he possibly went?
0: 136. Caller is not sure which direction he left in, and he left on foot.
3: Copy, thanks.

0: caller just stated that he put her, correction, he put his hands on her 13-year-old sister and then left the residence, described as a larger male and is approximately 47 years old.
1: Go for it.

0: I'll drive over you also for now. Just making sure you guys are all set for now.
1: Yeah, we're sitting on him in the cornfield.
0: Are you sitting on him in the cornfield?
2: 155, you have eyes on him?
1: He's at 9.
2: Do you have eyes on him at all?
1: He's talking, but he's right there.

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1: One five five.

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0: 94 Main Street had a male subject through a rock. 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Getting more information now, but it appears the male has since left.

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0: Mary Boy Nora 8406 MBN 8406. Please southbound at exit 8.
1: Southbound exit 8.
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0: Respond to 8 North Walnut Street in the village of Monday. It's going to be the IRA for the lockout of a Ford Transit cargo van, color white. 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
1: 163.
0: Going to be George Ocean, Tom Henry, 13, that's Goss, 13, please southbound, just north 8.
1: Southbound, north 8.

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0: Yeah, with Mary King, Mary, 5205, MKM, 5205. I'm going to be Big Tree at Pebble Beach.
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0: dispatched to 606 and 169 for the backup. 10 sickles Ave between Murray Hill Drive and North Main Street in the Village of Mount Morris for the residential burg alarm. 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Units responding, acknowledge.
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1: 135, Jessica.
0: 7309 Webster Crossing Road between Morris Road and Carney Hollow Road in the town of Springwater for the delayed MVC. Caller says his wife hit a deer on Pennywhite Road in Livonia. It's going to be a white Lexus. She needs to report no injuries and the deer ran off. 7309 Webster Crossing Road, Springwater.
1: Yeah.

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1: 24-3.
0: Pennsylvania, Nora Georgetown, 1158, NGT 1158, 390, northbound 95.
1: Northbound at 5 of Pennsylvania,

0: 135 dispatch of the plate.
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1: Pony 43.
0: Ontario, David King, Boy, Paul, 102. DKVP 102, 390 northbound exit 4.
1: Northbound exit 4.

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1: 243.
0: Lincoln William Sam 5739, LWS 5739, 39 northbound north of 5.
1: Northbound north of 5.

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For the ALS, respond to 9401 State Route 408 between Nunday Dalton Road and Stone Road in the town of Nunday for the 81-year-old male, conscious and alert with difficulty breathing. 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
0: 2190 Genesee Street in the town of York between Federal Road and State Route 63. Looking for the Ford F-150 color blue versus a deer. Negative injury, negative blocking. 2190 Genesee Street, town of York.
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1: I'm in Geneseo right now. 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

0: 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They'll be at booking. Priority 3.
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0: Prior to smashing, Janice Hayes had been paged for an unstatus ambulance responding to 4 Court Street between Main Street and Wadsworth Street, the Livingston County Jail, and the Village of Janice Hayes for the Priority 3 call. Prior to dispatching to Geneseo, second page for your unstatus ambulance, respond to 4 Court Street, the Livingston County Jail, in the Village of Geneseo, for the Priority 3 call.
1: Take 4281 to fire dispatch, we're 1042.
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1: 135.
0: Mary William Boy, 8602, MWB 8602, Northbound 5.
1: Northbound 5, Pennsylvania.

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1: Stand back. First, that's just Avon for your first responders in Livingston County for the ALS. To respond to 30 South Avenue, the Village of Avon off of Fisk Place for the 6-year-old male that's on the back of the deck with shortness of breath and difficulty speak between breaths, dizzy, requesting no lights or sirens. It's a party one. As far as Fisher 2 Avon for your certified first responders in Livingston County for the ALS unit, to respond to 30 South Ave in the Village of Avon off of Fisk Place on the back of the deck for the 6-year-old male with difficulty breathing. It's a party one.
2: Doing that.
1: Sending EMS to 30 South Ave, have a 6-year-old male in chest pain, trouble breathing.
2: 10-4.

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0: 111, Prairie One traffic. Coming southbound from exit 9. Right now on 390, a semi-truck with a white cab, unable to maintain lane. There's a blue and black Chevy Silverado. The complaint is in behind it. Exit 9, southbound.
1: Copy.

0: 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Would be 10-0 with that main trailer plate.
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0: 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KVL 3394, going to be in front of the prison.
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2: 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We are out at noise.
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0: Could you correspond with EMS to 101 Longview Boulevard in the tunnel of Onya? For the 38-year-old female that's conscious with difficulty speaking between breaths and clammy, 101 Longview Boulevard in Livonia.

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0: If you respond to 40 Big Tree Street at the 7-Eleven in Livonia, meeting with Elisa Jameson, she says that a customer gave them a $100 bill that is fake and the vehicle went towards Dollar General, the blue pickup truck that left about 5 minutes ago.
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0: Wolf Creek, Holmesville.
1: Westlake Road might be just north of Sonora Way, north of Minahans in the town of Geneseo for the injured deer in the driving lane. So Westlake Road, just north of Sonora Way.
0: Well, Fletch, I'll take care of that. I'm just heading down to Sonora Road. I tend to locate a vehicle, and then I'll deal with it.
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1: 6-1-5 at Lowry.
0: Turning on a southern road from Lakeville Road and Town of Avon, looking for a black sedan that's smoking with damage. The lamp can no longer see it. Southern Lakeville.
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1: 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Clear 84 is Mike 75 back in service as well.
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0: 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I'll be 436 at Abbott.
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0: Via Tech Creek Road in the area of Pensy S Road for the loose horse. The complaint is all posted about on Facebook. She did not see it herself, but is concerned. It's Creek Road area, Pensy S.
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0: Edward Union Paul, 196. Okay. Northbound is up.
1: Northbound 7.

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2: Deputy Cleveland, negative contact, 143.

0: 161-31. Perry Road, it's going to be west of 36, possibly in the area 2495 Perry Road in the town of Lester. For the deer in the driving lane, the complaint was unsure if it's deceased or not. It's the 2400 block possibly of Perry Road.
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0: 2092 Snyder Road in the town of Nundy, Fox Hill Road and Duluth Hill Road. Meeting with Alyssa for the lockout. It's a 2019 Jeep Cherokee with two canines locked in it. 2092 Snyder Road.
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0: If you could check Elon Blake Hall, 7252 College Street, got a rep at SOS 911. 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
1: No, 4%.

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0: 911 investigation plan at 2210 Perry Road between Jones Bridge and Upper Mount Morris. Answer on the call back and comes back to Brandon Warren. And it looks like we have a 2-car response on him where he knows to carry knives and threatened to stab. 2210 Perry Road.
1: Just letting you know.
0: This is showing for it.
1: What is right?

0: 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It's a third party report. It's a 91-year-old female. She is conscious, slurred, breathing with a hemorrhage, back pain, dizziness, low blood pressure. We're requesting no lights or sirens. Prior to call. Fire dispatcher, Livingston County, your ALS ambulance being requested to 5957 East Avalon Lima Road, the town of Avalon's Coin Farms. It's a third party report. 91-year-old female. Conscious, slurred, breathing with a hemorrhage. Back pain, dizziness, low blood pressure. She is on O2. No lights or sirens. Ready to go.
1: Six two eight eight from Avalon.
0: 628 from Avalon.

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1: Hey.
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This is Sasha 402. 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
0: No one entered the house. Checking a mail down the road here.
1: You're checking on a mail down the road. On of you.
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2: I respond at 31 Center Street, the Presbyterian Church. Meeting Timothy, he's a man in Ark van, was struck by an Odyssey van. Negative injury blocking, Presbyterian Church.
3: 10-4.

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0: I have Rebecca O'Connor on the phone that has a legal question I can't answer. Can I send her through to you?
1: 10-4, person, please.

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1: 143, 36 at flat.
0: 67 Mill Street in the Village of Nunday, the Hillside Apartments, Apartment 324, for a check the welfare of three children ages 1 through 4. There's some additional details on the job. Hillside Apartments, Apartment 324.
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1: 06.
0: John David Charles, 5451, JDC 5451. And the second one, you're ready?
1: Scott.
0: Henry Zebra William, 7143, HZW 7143. And I will also have a trailer plate.
1: Good.
0: Charles Charles, 22914, CC 22914.
1: Step L3, please.

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0: 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That's between Fair Street and East Avenue. 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That's going to be a hemlock between Fair and East Avenue. 64-year-old male stung by the bee. But swelling feels faint. 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
0: 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I have a larceny not in progress on Wildbird Drive.
1: Negative. We'll be clear here shortly.
0: 10-4, it's a tablet that went missing approximately 10 a.m. this morning.

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1: Copy. Interrupt.

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1: Copy. Interrupt.
2: This is 143 dispatch.
3: 143 dispatch. I'm just clearing the apartment. I'm going to head over to the elementary school.
2: Copy the elementary.
4: 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Lima for the mutual aid ambulance. 164 Sacker Road, the community manor apartments. Genesee Valley, apartment 801 in the village of Avalon. Between Spring Street and Linden Street. It's a 59-year-old female that fell. She comes from breathing with a hemorrhage to her hand in her hand, head in her hand. It's party portal. Fire dispatcher to Lewis County, showing no available ambulances in Lima for the mutual aid ambulance. 164 Sacker Road in the village of Avalon. It's apartment 801 at the community manor. That's between Spring Street and Linden Street. It's a 59-year-old female that fell. She comes from breathing. She has a cut to her head in her hand. It's party portal.
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0: 390 Mount Morris, Geneseo Road. Me and Lisa, she struck a unknown vehicle by a racial subject in a black Chevy Equinox, negative entry. 390 Mount Morris, Geneseo Road.
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1: 24 8.
0: Mary Henry Tom 6655. MHD 6655. I'll be northbound at 6.
1: Northbound at 6.

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0: We're going to be heading to Strong.
2: Six two eight four to 2984. We're gonna be right in front of you. Do you want to pull into the 7-Eleven right here and meet with us?
1: Yep.
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0: 24-7 for you. Morning, 4-7, go ahead. Did you make your way over to Barrett Road in Cuyahogaville, headed southbound on Barrett, looking for a Chevy truck, reportedly went through a stop sign?
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2: Back on Cotterville Road, headed westbound towards the Village of Leicester from School Street.

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0: Tony's Best Remaining Available, RSI, 12984, en route towards exit 10, going to be going northbound on 390 towards Strong. Look for an RSI intercept. Tony's Best Remaining Available, RSI, looking to intercept with 2984 from Livonia. Going on exit 10, northbound, going towards Strong. Maybe we'll let RSI.
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0: Sì, certo, fa rispetto. I have 6 on 10 and quarters that can start south if you need them.
1: I do have 6263. It just came up on, it's going to be going there from Fratelli's.
0: Okay, we'll keep them in service.
1: 10-4, appreciate it. Dispatch 2984.
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0: want the fish in the first place?
1: Cod. And go ahead.
0: Lincoln Union Lincoln 5563 LUL 5563.
1: Okay.

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1: Right at the on-ramp, exit 10.
0: On-ramp, thanks. Exit 10, 10-4.
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1: And then you.
0: I'll be heading to an address on Maple Beach Road. You should know America when I get there for a follow up on this.
1: Jerry?
2: Definitely just touch will be 10-8.
1: 3-10-8. 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
0: Mary, 3-4, Robert Edward Paul, M-34-REP. I'll be Claire Barton in front of the Animal Hospital.
1: Claire Barton from the Animal Hospital.

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0: Arizona 180 Main Street, Apartment 301, meeting with Madeline Schutz. Reports that her brother, Dustin, opened an account in her son's name. 180 Main Street, Apartment 301.
1: 904.

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0: I'll be clear of this residence. Okay, I can read to the original call.
1: 10-4.

Dispatcher to Mount Morris, you're on status ambulance. What is the county for your ALS ambulance? 13 Van Dorn Avenue in the village of Mount Morris. 56-year-old male, conscious, breathing, he had actually an ultra-level consciousness. He fell out of bed and hit his head. Possible hip injury as well, probably one. Our dispatcher, Mount Morris, you're on status ambulance. Williams County for the ALS ambulance. 13 Van Dorn Avenue in the village of Mount Morris. 56-year-old male, ultra-level consciousness, breathing and alert, fell out of bed and hit his head. Possible hip injury as well, probably one.

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0: 112. One 12161 also wants to speak to them. 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
1: I just hung up. I'm sorry, though, but what was your last message?
0: 161 also wants to speak to National Grid.
1: Yeah, that's fine. You can send it right to them. It's his investigation. I was just trying to help out.
0: Okay. One

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0: 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Just pulled on to Interstate Drive off of 5.
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0: 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Sounds good to me, 3181.
2: 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Five 5568 Lakeville Road, between Dixon and Lakeville Grove, and the town of Geneseo for report of burning plastic. 5568 Lakeville.

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1: Let me see if you can try to get a hold of one.
0: Wait, just give him a heads up. Thank you.

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0: It's on a small fire on the property. It's just smoldering at this point. There's no need for ANCON. No plastic in it.
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0: 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It's a commercial waterfall alarm coming from Zone 12, Summerton House 1. Fire Dispatch of the Avalon Fire Department, along with Lemonson County, your ambulance, Kraft General Foods, 140 Spring Street in the Village of Avalon. It's a commercial water flow alarm coming from Central Engineering Zone 12. Summerton House 1.
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1: 6284 will be in route.
0: Good for you. You know.
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0: that location now. That's saying nothing, Sean.
1: First, it's Kathy, 2202. You've arrived on location with nothing showing. You'll be out investigating. This is fine with me, Aslan.
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0: Assignment's back in service. False strip. System is on test. They do not know why it went off, and they're going to reconfirm it's on test again. And we'll go from there. Any further calls have page off chiefs only.
1: 10-4-2202 is an accident. They have it on test. I'm not sure what's on test. From here on out, if we get toned out for you guys, we're just going to page the chief. Hello, the sign was clear. Fire dispatch 684.

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0: Dispatching 060. Dispatching 060. Sheriff's Office complaint. Can I take you to 11086 Bonner Road in the town of Ossian, be meeting with Marlene for a fraud report. It's 11086 Bonner Road, Ossian, fraud.
1: Of course.
2: 3181 to fire dispatch.
0: Fire dispatch is on, 3181.
2: 3181's back in quarters, remaining status.
0: 10431, late one, back in quarters, remaining status.

0: 6-5-6.
1: That was her.
0: Any wallets turned into your agency in the last couple of days?
1: No, we haven't had any.
2: Five 14 dispatch, 10-8 in service, 506 and 500 are out.
0: Never.

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1: Roger,
0: 7. We can meet GSS at the intersection of Chizzy and Barbicon in town on day for Peacekeeper taking an address on Chizzy Road. They're going to be in a red Super Forester meeting of Rachel Green, and they say that Rachel's going to be verbally aggressive and escalate things. Chizzy and Barbicon.
1: Important.
0: Are you going to be outside, or did you want to say in car study that way?
1: I'm all set.
0: Yeah, all set.

0: Coach 403.
1: 403.
0: You took the area. We got a call from Noise that they had a 90-year-old male, Owen Derenbacher, coming very confused. He refused treatment and left. They weren't sure which direction. He lives in Steuben County. They're checking their site, but he does operate a Maroon Ford Escape. License plate BWB 6713. Boy William Boy 6713. And again, he left Noise about 5 minutes ago.
1: Done for.

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1: Okay. Copy your 10-0, white Kia Soul.

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1: Hi, Lowry. 060, this is me, 94. 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In area 7513 Parker Hill Road in Sparta, between Scottsburg Road and Barber Road, Sparta Town Highway truck hit wires down blocking the entire roadway, as well as on the truck and the operator still inside the truck. 7513 Parker Hill Road.

firefighter to Sparta. Your fire department requested you go along with law enforcement, and we also have the power company started. In the area of 7513 Parker Hill Road in Sparta between Scottsburg Road and Barber Road, a report of a town truck for Sparta has hit some wires, and the wires are down on the truck with the operator still inside, and it's fully blocking the road. I have you guys working on Ops 1. That's going to center to Sparta, your fire department, to go along with law enforcement and the power company. Have them en route. So, 7513 Parker Hill Road in the township for the Sparta town truck that hit some wires. The wires are down on the truck, and the operator is still inside the vehicle. It is fully blocked, and you guys are working on Ops 1.

0: 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Special 155, tell us 155.
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CT551, you want to go back to Hammond Road and Barber so we can direct traffic around so they don't come down here?

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1: Power company's been notified, correct?
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1: Morning.
0: Do you guys have the road closed there?
1: Affirmative.
0: Between Scottsburg and Barber? Can I? Were your last messages were unreadable?
1: Yeah, they gotta close the Barber and Stafford.
0: Okay.

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0: First subject to Geneseo for your status, Samuel. What is the county, the ALS unit? 5 Jacqueline Way, apartment number 9 of the village, between Rohrbach Lane and Megan Drive. 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That's first subject to Geneseo for your status, Samuel. In Livingston County, an ALS unit. 5 Jacqueline Way, apartment number 9 in the village, for the 51-year-old female. She's conscious and alert with difficulty breathing of priority 2.
1: 51-year-old female, trouble breathing.
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2: 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Can you just check to see which direction Nice Egg will be coming from?
1: Got you. See you, and I'll give him a call for you. 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
1: If they can, have them come off Scottsburg Road, please.

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0: They gave me a 10-15 minute ETA, and he was coming from the south. If that's going to be a major problem, I can have a give him a call back and let him know come from the north. But the quickest route is from the south.
1: Nope, he can come any direction he wants. We just need him.
0: Stop for 10-15 minutes for you.
1: Thank you.
0: And also a 15-minute timer.
1: Oh, no.

0: 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What's my CR?
1: 060 is going to be 49841, 49841.

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1: Sure.
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1: 10-4.

Sector 2, Dansville, your status of ambulance and Livingston County and ALS unit. Heading over to 120 at Crestwood Circle in the village of Dansville. It's going to be off of Meadowbrook Terrace. Have a 76-year-old male, sudden onset of severe headache. Believes he's having a stroke and the symptoms start around 10 a.m. He is conscious but breathing a priority 3. That's Fire Dispatcher 2, Dansville, your status ambulance, Livingston County and ALS unit. 120 Crestwood Circle in the village of Dansville for the 76-year-old male. Sudden onset of a severe headache. Believes he's having a stroke. His symptoms start around 10 a.m. He is conscious but breathing a priority 3.

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1: 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We're going to be clear momentarily.
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2: That car not stopped before me. It's not a failure to comply yet. The New York George Zebra 5390. George Zebra 5390. Southbound 398 north of 10. Be shield 311.
3: Have you heard southbound just north of 10 with a vehicle that won't stop but not a failure to comply? 150?
4: Where was that location again?
3: Traveling southbound, they're just north of exit 10.
2: You just run that plate, let me know if you had anything back on it.
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5: one. 1146, I'll start from Geneseo.
3: Coming.
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3: Coming 825 has a failure to comply, notifying your supervisor. Long until the airport, 825.
2: We're stopping at 10, possibly.
3: 62 miles per hour, possibly stopping at exit 10.
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3: Have you pulling off exit 10 with a Steuben County with you?
5: 19, what's the reason for stop?
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0: 825. I'm 4 and 6. You can open up there.
1: Chevy 4 and 6, open up there. Just so you're advised, I'm showing that a 2021 Chevy Traverse color black, showing suspended insurance laps to an Erica Spencer of Deltello Road Avon.
0: Two five copies.
1: All units to resume normal traffic on the main. All units to resume normal traffic on the main at 1544.

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1: Copy, Sparta 5, it's going to be back except for you, and you're staying on scene until the electrician gets there.
0: 5502 to 552.
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0: 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It's going to be Lakeville Groveland by Lakeville Road.
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2: 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Negative injuries.

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1: Go on.
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0: 4-6, you can time me out.
1: Stand by, stretcher 146, sheriff's office complaint.
0: 1-4-6, you heard.
1: It's going to be Lester Town Hall, 132 Main Street in Lester. Going to meet with Cam for the canine complaint. Have a pit bull mix with a collar, no tags, wandering around the parking lot. Lester Town Hall.
0: Copy.

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0: Over.
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0: 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She has consular breathing at priority 3.
1: Are you 9 from the way?
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0: 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As for dispatcher to Lima, your status email is requested to Alpine Manor, 2714 Poplar Hill Road, with a 70-year-old male who's fallen with a head injury, conscious and breathing, a party for.
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0: Copy.
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1: 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I'll be cut out from that, and you can show me 10-0.
0: Go ahead.
1: It's going to be Ida, Tom, Sam, Sam, Edward, Lincoln, Edward, Charles. It's S-E-L-E-C. I'm going to be northbound, south of 6.
0: Northbound, south of 6.
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0: 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I'm going to be 36, stop at the goal.
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0: Special 136.
1: 136. The jail does have an operator on. They are aware you're 15 by 1. Told them they'll be aware when you're on the way.
0: I'll be on the road now.

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0: 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We're clear with a refusal.
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4: 14.
1: 5750 South Lima Road. It's going to be the railroad crossing right by Rising Storm for the report of the arm not going up with no train coming and blocking traffic. 5750 South Lima Road in Livonia.
4: 10-4 from Lima Elm.
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0: Maybe it's Discount Tire in the Village, Geneseo. 4181 Lakeville Road, Mio, Cheryl Kroll. She'll be in a white Nissan Murano. She's like an FEC report that she struck a boulder in the Wegmans parking lot. At Mavis.
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1: Before we...
0: ...892, County Road 13A. It's going to be in the village of... I guess it's going to be the first house over the county line for a car deer MVC that happened about a mile and a half into our county. Unknown status of the deer. It's going to be a great Toyota Corolla. 10892, County Road 13A in Cantaria.
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0: Adam Paul, Henry, 1641, APH 1641, BM Myers, 436.
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0: On a 72 Chapel Street off of Eagle Street and William Street for a peacekeeper meeting with the driver for Rent-A-Center, who's looking to make contact with the homeowners. 72 Chapel Street, he is already on location.
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0: 10-4, when you're clear, I've got a custody issue in the town of Danville.
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0: So I was going to be off scene, and I'll be en route to the Doherty Funeral Home in Livonia for a statement.
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0: If you can go check the Walmart parking lot for a passerby reporting a blue and white Chevy truck with the tires slashed and liar spray painted on the side. It's going to be the Walmart parking lot at 4235 Veteran Drive.
1: 10-4, I believe that's been there about 2 weeks.
0: 10-4.
1: I'll go check it out.
0: Copy, thank you.

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0: 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We're going to be out of service.
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0: Stone Park's tied up. You respond to 7015 Richmond Mills Road in Livonia for a 911 investigation. It was an open 911 line. Attempted to call back. 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
1: Four.
2: 2946 Avon Geneseo Road in the town of Avon between Trip Hammer Road and South Avon Road. 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

0: 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I'm about to clear. You can just stack the 911 on me.
1: 10-4-1-1-4.
0: How you doing, man?

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1: Can you actually just put me on that 911 investigation and I'll come back to the WC after?
0: 10-4.
2: Call 14 to 150. Are you in the middle of taking a statement?
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2: 10-4, I can take that if you just want to do the follow-up.
1: I'll be all set. 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
1: Four, six.
0: 14 West Liberty Street, for an assist, details on the job.
1: Okay.
0: She said you could also call her as well, if you'd rather.
1: Hello.

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1: I have Keith Hogan on the phone looking to speak with you.
0: Perfect. You can 10-3.
1: 10-4.

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102 Geneseo, your Geneseo ambulance requested over to 4437 Hammocks Drive in the township between Colony Drive and Courtney Drive. Have a 79-year-old female, crashed the brain, she fell a couple hours ago and is still on the ground at Party 4. That's from Fedra 2 Geneseo for your status ambulance. 4437 Hammocks Drive in the town of Geneseo. 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
0: See if you could check Heath marker mode. It's going to be north of 5 and 20 in Lima. Our caller states there's a large amount of leaves and grass on the roadway and is concerned it's going to be a hazard. On Heath Markham, north of 5 and 20.
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1: 600 Country Lane, apartment B is in void 13, 81-year-old male with illness.
0: Down 4.
2: West Metro 2, Geneseo, second call in your district for the unstatus ambulance in Livingston County for the mutually ambulance. 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
0: Excuse me, it's Lacey.
1: Copy, Lacey.

Dispatcher 2, Caledonia, your fire department is requested to 3552 Iroquois Road in the township between 1st Lane and 3rd Lane. Have a report of the CO detector going off and everybody has evacuated. I have you guys working on Ops 1. Dispatcher 2, Caledonia, your fire department requested to 3552 Iroquois Road for the CO detector going off. Everybody has evacuated and you're going to be working on Ops 1.

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1: One one four.
0: You can respond with the fire department to 3552 Iroquois Road in the town of Caledonia off of first lane and third lane for the CO detector going off. Everyone is evacuated. 3552 Iroquois Road.
1: 10-4.
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1: 1101.
0: I'll be en route 3552 here, close for the CO 1101.
1: Got you on the way.
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1: 508.
0: My partner's on the phone taking a report at 11 Rohrbach Lane in the Village off of Heritage Drive for a 13-year-old male that crashed his scooter and thinks he broke both of his arms. She's gathering more now. 11 Rohrbach Lane.
1: Copy.
2: Three dispatch, I'm 10-7.
0: 10-7.
2: I'm just clearing here. You can tell me that one as well.
0: Copy, 514. Put a switcher to Genesee for the second call in your district, and your second ambulance on status. It's a county city mutual aid ambulance heading over to 11 Rohrbach Lane in the Village. It's going to be between Heritage Drive and Highland Road. Have a report of a 13-year-old male that crashed his scooter, and they believe that both of his arms were possibly broken. Reporting rapid breathing now, and both arms are obviously bent out of shape. A priority, we're actually going to upgrade that to a priority one. Flight dispatcher to Geneseo, second call in your district for the second name is unstatus. Livingston County City Mutual Aid ALS ambulance now. Heading over to 11 for Rohrbach Lane. For the report of the 13-year-old male that crashed his scooter, and both arms are obviously bent out of shape, possibly broken, and reported rapid breathing now. It's a priority one.
3: 631, we man pins.
0: Copy one.
3: 318 on the fire dispatch, EOS to Warsaw.
0: One, five, three.
4: 49786. 49786.
0: 49786.
1: Well, 11-01 fire dispatch. I'm on location with 11. Nobody outside. Single story trailer.
0: 11 and 11-01 on scene out with the trailer. Nobody's outside. You guys aren't masking on one.
5: Cut all and all equipment, proceeded in a code 4 status.